0: to have you there if this is a topic of interest for you.
1: A new trust index, that might have to be a topic for another day. But Sophie Renton, wonderful talking to you. I know that listeners will be able to go to mcrendall.com. You've often got there some resource they can actually access, that they can get an understanding of the sorts of things we talk about. So mcrendall.com to connect with Sophie and to register for that online event coming up 20th of August. Sophie, thank you so much for taking some time to share these thoughts with listeners today on 2020.
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1: Hey, and just ahead, Faith and the Future with Dr. Camille Majdali. Our series is called Encouragement in Dark Days. Today we're talking about Matthew 11, 29 and 30, and Jesus' reference to "My yoke is easy." That's just ahead.

Thanks for joining me tonight on The Worship Hour. It's Cody Carnes. We'll take you at your word. Focus on the Family's coming up very soon after the news, after the

I do hope that song blessed you and touched you tonight. I really do. It's amazing. God's peace is nothing like human peace. Nothing. Jesus even said that he would give us shalom that the world doesn't have, can't find, can't give, can't replicate, and has no idea how to make. God's shalom, however, gives wholeness and completeness in every facet and area of life. It's holistic. And I have learned many times over, especially in the last 2 or 3 years, that you don't know how much you need God's shalom until your own has been shattered. And I pray that you would know his shalom too. This is Night Vision, and it's almost time for Forerunners. Good evening.

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1: Maybe midnight or midday, never early, never late.

David Leonard, well done. Overnights on Vision Christian Radio. Well, on the way in a few moments, Dr. Michael Youssef leading the way. And this morning, the message entitled The Ultimate City. Well, of course, the ultimate city is the city of God, where we live in eternity, where we live with Him in eternity, as written about in Revelation. Well, it's good to know all about that city, isn't it? If you're going to move to some place, it'd be good to know about where you're going to go to. And you know what? Time is not necessarily on our side. We're not guaranteed a tomorrow. So we should find out and know all about where we're going to be and be prepared for that. Dr. Michael Youssef leading the way. The ultimate city is the message that's on the way. We're going to God's Word a little later in the hour. It's about half an hour away now. A Bible study in Luke 19. All that and more on the way right now, though. The weather for your Friday ahead. Sydney, another sunny day. 18 degrees. Melbourne, sunny. A little cool, though. 5 to 13. Brisbane, showers 22. Perth, showers 21. Adelaide, cloudy and 15. Hobart.

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0: Matthew West and Good Overnights on Vision Christian Radio. Steve Mack with you for a Friday morning right around the nation. Good to have your company this morning. Now, do you like bees? Do you like honey? I love honey. I like Manuka honey, actually. It's quite beneficial for the voice. Really good. A lot of singers use Manuka honey, but it doesn't taste quite as nice as the other one. But honey, well, I've got a sticky situation that happened in Texas with a truckload of bees. Going to talk about that a little bit later on this hour. Bernie Dimas in a few moments in a different perspective and talking about when the door closes. And later in the hour, of course, today with Jeff Vines. Right now, though, the weather for the capitals for your Friday. Sydney, mostly sunny, 18 degrees. Melbourne, sunny in 13. Brisbane and Perth, some showers for both centres and tops around 22 degrees. Adelaide, cloudy 15, mostly sunny for both Hobart and Canberra 15. And Darwin, a sunny day, a top of 32 degrees.
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1: I was listening to 1611. 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

0: 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It's Rise and Shine with Fel and Andy on Vision.
1: This is Fel and Andy back in the saddle, Fel.
2: What's that
1: at
2: voice
1: Vision
2: then?
1: HQ there in the go. Hub here. What do you reckon?
2: We are back. So you're wondering, we were just a couple of days at a professional development, so hopefully we sound more professional and developed. Do we, Andy? No, but certainly refreshed, and it's been a wonderful time away. But, yeah, I've missed your weather, Andy, and
1: yes.
2: Different parts of Australia, a shout-out to them. What are you thinking?
1: I'm going to go big today, Phil. I'm going to do capital cities today, which covers most of the population of Australia. You know me, my dad and his dad and his dad before him were all farmers. I'm from the country. And there was a time, Phil, let me tell you about a time in Australia's history where about 50% of Australians lived in rural Australia, so we're a 50-50 split. Mm-hmm. I'd like to suggest, Phil, country people just have great values.

0: 1 John 3:19. You don't often go to John for this.
1: No.
0: There you go. This is, says rest. 1 John 3:19 says this. This is how we know that we belong to the truth and how we set our hearts at rest in his presence. Isn't that beautiful? Like the presence of God causes rest. Mm. So if you're going to talk about different ways that you can encounter rest, for me, I have to say Sunday morning services. And I'm standing there, I can have the busiest week. I can be all like busy and flustered and wound up. But you get into the presence of God, you spend time in praise and worship and really just give yourself to it and say, I'm going to literally pop everything aside. There is rest that you find in there and it's worth getting to church for that.
1: So good, Phil.
0: Amen. Hey, next up though, Bible story sound off.
1: Let's do it.
0: That's restful, sort of. Next up on Rise and Shine.